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3: Tonight brings partly cloudy skies, lows in the upper 60s, and southwest winds near 10 miles per hour. Tomorrow turns mostly sunny with highs in the low 80s, then mostly clear overnight with lows in the mid 60s. Sunday looks like showers are possible, trace amounts expected, highs again in the low 80s with winds south at 10. Monday, rain looks likely, close to a quarter inch, highs near 81.
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6: Late tonight brings partly cloudy skies, lows near 69 and southwest winds at 10. Tomorrow, look for sunshine with a few clouds and highs in the low 80s. Skies stay mostly clear tomorrow night as lows drop to the mid-60s. Sunday there's a chance for rain, with temps again in the low 80s and south winds near 10. Then Monday, rain becomes likely, close to a quarter inch expected, with highs near 81.

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2: Late tonight brings partly cloudy skies, lows near 69 and southwest winds at 10. Tomorrow, look for sunshine with a few clouds and highs in the low 80s. Skies stay mostly clear tomorrow night as lows drop to the mid 60s. Sunday, there's a chance for rain, with temps again in the low 80s and south winds near 10. Then Monday, rain becomes likely close to a quarter inch expected, with highs near 81. 92.1 BTY Country.
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6: Late tonight brings partly cloudy skies, lows near 69 and southwest winds at 10. Tomorrow, look for sunshine with a few clouds and highs in the low 80s. Skies stay mostly clear tomorrow night as lows drop to the mid-60s. Sunday there's a chance for rain, with temps again in the low 80s and south winds near 10. Then Monday, rain becomes likely close to a quarter inch expected, with highs near 81.
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knew I'd see her around. 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
1: Weather. Early morning brings partly cloudy skies, lows in the upper 60s, southwest winds around 10. Sunshine takes over today, with highs close to 80, and skies stay mostly clear tonight with a low in the mid-60s. Tomorrow brings a chance of rain, less than a quarter inch expected. Temps again in the low 80s, south wind at 10. Heading into Monday, plan on rain, about half an inch likely, highs near 80.
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1: Early morning brings partly cloudy skies, lows in the upper 60s, southwest winds around 10. Sunshine takes over today, with highs close to 80, and skies stay mostly clear tonight with a low in the mid-60s. Tomorrow brings a chance of rain, less than a quarter inch expected. Temps again in the low 80s, south wind at 10. Heading into Monday, plan on rain, about half an inch likely, highs near 80.

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1: weather. Early morning brings partly cloudy skies, lows in the upper 60s, southwest winds around 10. Sunshine takes over today, with highs close to 80, and skies stay mostly clear tonight with a low in the mid-60s. Tomorrow brings a chance of rain, less than a quarter inch expected. Temps again in the low 80s, south wind at 10. Heading into Monday, plan on rain, about half an inch likely, highs near 80.
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1: Early morning brings partly cloudy skies, lows in the upper 60s, southwest winds around 10. Sunshine takes over today, with highs close to 80, and skies stay mostly clear tonight with a low in the mid-60s. Tomorrow brings a chance of rain, less than a quarter inch expected. Temps again in the low 80s, south wind at 10. Heading into Monday, plan on rain, about half an inch likely, highs near 80.
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0: Red, white, and blue. 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

Hey, it's Reed and Chelsea along with you. All right, Chelsea, so pet allergies affect an estimated 1 in 5 American adults. So, don't skip your dog ownership. A New York biotech is using gene editing to create 2 beagles, Alfie and Bailey, that don't produce the main dog allergen. The pups were born in September a couple of years ago. They're healthy. Normal growth over the last 2 years. There's been no off-target mutations. And the CEO says lifelong dog allergies have plagued him. He's lived with Bailey over a year. 0 allergic reactions.

0: allegations. Skin prick tests. This CEO reacted to poodle and golden poodle samples, but not to Alfie or Bailey. So
1: really?
0: It's not commercially available yet. It needs FDA approval. They need more breeds, years of long-term health tracking.
1: Right.
0: But
1: is it like you have to think, is it best for the dog?
0: Well, that's what they're trying to figure out, to your point, is this ethical?
1: Yep.
0: There's which a lot of people have to talk about.
1: Okay.
0: Long term, you know, these dogs are like, they're going to be two in September, I think. So will they, you know, how will they do? Because you worry about mutations and things like that as time would go along.
1: Yes.
0: So we're going to see. We're going to see what happens here. But it's an interesting thing for sure. And I think also, again, it's just there is that ethics question that people are wondering.
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0: Reed and Chelsea with you. All right, Chelsea, Minneapolis mother has given birth to ultra-rare mono-mono twins.
1: What does that mean?
0: Only one in 250 pregnancies is identical twins.
1: What? Hold on a second. What?
0: One in 250 pregnancies.
1: Wow.
0: Is identical twins.
1: Okay.
0: Mono-mono happens one in 10,000.
1: What is mono-mono?
0: Mono-mono means the twins shared a single placenta and a single amniotic sac.
1: Oh.
0: Very high-risk pregnancy.
1: Yeah.
0: The condition requires round-the-clock hospital monitoring for weeks before delivery.
1: Oh, my.
0: Both babies are described as ultra-rare survivors of the odds.
1: Oh.
0: I did not know, you know, fraternal twin, mm-hmm. you know, but I did not know that you could up the ante.
1: Right.
0: From 250 to 1 in 10,000.
1: Wow.
0: And as far as we know, mom and both babies, absolutely healthy.
1: Wow.
0: Great.
1: Can you imagine up till the birth, you're just like, hey, you have to stay in the hospital for a month.
0: You better hope the food's good. Have a hospital food that's fantastic.
1: Yeah.
0: Had hospital food that's less than fantastic.
1: But it's also like staying in the hospital, like, right, the nurses are amazing, all of that, but that's not your bed. That's not your house.
0: No, I for sure.
1: They're going to come and, you know, check on you in the middle of the night. Obviously, they have to, but that would be tiring.
0: Yeah, and there's a lot of moms who, you know, you have the baby and it was tough and you're there for a couple weeks.
1: That's
0: you know?
1: True.
0: And so
1: in the NICU, you're right, Reed. So on either side.
0: On either side, but yeah, it's, I mean, one in 10,000.
1: All I have to say is moms are amazing.

0: Hey, it's Chelsea. He's Reed. Reed, let's talk about Libby. She is 88 years old, and she is 2 years into law school in California. She said it's never too late to chase a lifelong dream. Back in her day, she was saying that it was you just chose to be a nurse, a teacher, a secretary. Right. And she was just talking, and she said, you know, something I've always wanted to do is go to law school. So she was encouraged to go to law school, and she's 88. And she is really said that her life has been dedicated to service, whether it was being a nurse. She served on the city council, and she really just wants to help people. So
1: Libby is that's a newer name, I feel like.
0: I was
1: but 88
0: also,
1: years ago.
0: I was also surprised by the name.
1: Yeah. I thought you were going to tell me a 6-year-old named Libby. But that's
0: yes.
1: neat. That's very cool. You know, it's age. There is elements of it that is a mindset. You mm-hmm. know, age can be a mindset. We have met young 80-year-olds and we have met old 40-year-olds. Mm. And it just depends on how you view things and how active you are.

0: girl.
1: Really? I saw nothing.
2: Yeah, they're saying he kind of looks like his brother Jason. Jason was a center. Very different than a tight end.
1: Okay.
2: Coach Andy Reid dismissed the concern, saying he stayed in shape. He did a lot of dancing at his wedding.
1: Oh,
2: it's a good Andy Reid line. Some viral photos were flagged as digitally altered.
1: Oh, so don't believe there we go.
2: The most ridiculous ones you see. But he is one of these players, and I really believe this, that if he can stay healthy to the playoffs, he can just get open and get the ball.
1: Mm.
2: If Patrick Mahomes is healthy, I wouldn't read too much into the shape he's in, because I think he's just at that point in his career where he does not have to be in perfect shape to still be effective. With that said, football training camp is hard, so that'll also get him into some shape too.
1: Wow.
2: I would have thought, no judging here, but I thought he'd look his best for the wedding. You know, I don't know if pictures have come out.
1: No, there's nothing, Reed.
2: Okay, and maybe there never will
1: Please
2: be.
1: Please stop bringing it up.
2: But I would have thought he would look his best. Usually that's where people aim for it, but that's what people are saying online.
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Today brings mostly sunny skies with highs in the low 80s. Tonight stays mostly clear with lows near 65. Showers are possible tomorrow with similar highs in the low 80s and a south wind near 10. Then, tomorrow night, rain and thunderstorms become increasingly likely with around an inch of accumulation and lows falling to the upper 60s.

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0: think I got a bite.
1: Hey, it's Reed and Chelsea along with you. What you got, Chels?
2: Reed, this is an exclusive from People. The news came out, I think, last week, but we didn't get to it. It sounds like there might be a new Home Alone movie.
1: Really?
2: With, how do you say his name?
1: Macaulay Culkin.
2: Yeah. There we go.
1: They're going to have him on.
2: He actually pitched the idea to Disney, and Disney is showing interest. How cool would that be?
1: This has got to be right up their alley. I mean, as we know, there's like a Shrek 5 that came out or something. We've got Toy Story 5.
2: Oh, let's go through them. We have Freakier Friday.
1: Yep.
2: We have Devil Wears Prada. Princess Diaries 3 is in the works.
1: Is it really?
2: Yes. Have you ever seen Princess Diaries 3?
1: I thought I saw it as a kid, the first one. Was there a second?
2: There was.
1: Okay, yeah. I remember that was a Disney thing, right? Obviously. Yep. And yeah, I remember seeing that. That had Anne Hathaway. Anne Hathaway. And then that famous actress who
2: Julie Roberts.
1: Julia Roberts.
2: Julia

0: Roberts.
1: Thank you.
0: Is that right? No, Julia. Oh, no.
1: Yeah, Julia Roberts, right?
0: Oh, boy. What is it called?
1: Look it up here on the spot.
0: Okay.
1: Okay, Julia Roberts is the younger gal. What's you know who I'm talking about. You can picture her.
0: Julie Andrews.
1: Thank you. Was she in, she was the one who did the Singing in the Hills?
0: Yes. Okay.
1: People are
0: now
1: shouting
0: we're,
1: it at us.
0: Now
1: I'm
0: we're,
1: sorry.
0: we hear you. Now,
1: you know what? I'll say this. You know what I like about Macaulay Culkin with this? He is not, some child stars don't want to like almost even admit their roles.
0: Mm.
1: And I think his embracing of it, and to each their own, but I think it's really neat that he's not embarrassed. He has, you know, for a lot of fans, I think it's kind of sad when like a kid doesn't want to talk about that famous movie.
0: Do you know who he's married to?
1: Yeah, he's
0: Brenda Song.
1: Yeah, from Disney.
0: Yes.
1: Yeah.
0: So they have that in common, which is nice. But can you imagine a Home Alone
1: it would be
0: reboot?
1: Massive.
0: Like, let's get that going.
1: It'd be massive.
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cigarettes in the ashtray. Half-empty bottle of Gatorade rolling in the floorboard. That dirty Braves cap on the dash. Dog tags hanging from the rear view. Old skull can and cowboy boots and a gold

0: She's Chelsea. I'm Reed. Okay, Chelsea. Packer fans, we got to like this. Mark October 18th down. Micah Parsons says a revenge game against Dallas is on the table. So he has called the week 6 return from a torn ACL, quote, very realistic. The Packers host the Cowboys on October 18th at Lambeau on Sunday Night Football.
1: Oh, now, you know,
0: NBC is just hoping that they can have Micah Parsons back against his return versus the Cowboys. He tore his ACL, Parsons did, back in week 15 against Denver, had surgery December 30th. Now, Packers have a 9-month no football rule. And every team actually does get their medical staff to kind of decide how they want to handle these injuries. So the Packers, it's like 9 months, no football. So it means practice return at the earliest would be September 30th, if he's progressing.
1: Okay.
0: And he said a warning to opponents, the anger, the frustration, things that I'm going to have to let out.
1: Oh my goodness.
0: He was on all-pro pace as a Packer last year, 12 and a half sacks and 27 quarterback hits in 14 games for the injury.
1: Yeah.
0: Packers open with Vikings and Bears. Wish you'd have him for that. That obviously isn't going to happen, but we'll see against the Cowboys. Micah Parsons can have his revenge game. And a lot of these players, too, they're like, it's not a revenge game. I love my, he's flat out like, yep, gotta get a lot of anger and frustration out. So I appreciate the honesty.
1: Wow.
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0: There's Chelsea Magnum. I'm Reed Magnum. Chelsea, Packers fans, we got to brace ourselves here a little bit.
1: Oh,
0: Yahoo Sports polled 11 odds makers on each starting quarterback's value against the point spread. All right, let's talk about Jordan Love here in a moment. Josh Allen ranks number one. He is the Buffalo Bills guy. He is 7.23 points against the spread. That is the only quarterback every odds maker value to basically a touchdown plus.
1: Okay.
0: Okay. Allen, Mahomes, no surprise. Stafford of the Rams.
1: Yep.
0: Drake May and Lamar Jackson round out your top five. But let's talk about the NFC North. Okay, so Caleb Williams sits at 4.84 against the spread. He was the best in the NFC North.
1: Okay.
0: Jordan Love does not get ranked in the top tier. Minnesota's job is still open between J.J. McCarthy and Kyler Murray. And as they say, if you have two quarterbacks, you probably don't have one.
1: Oh, is that the same?
0: Jared Goff is not in the top group either. I don't know if that's fair. Tua Tagovailoa is dead last, just 1.02 points more than his backup. But people would say, man, they're disrespecting Jordan Love. Well, what has he done? He had a really nice throw against the Cowboys. I think it was a few playoffs ago. Came in there and stomped him.
1: I really, Reed, am just flushing everything.
0: I'm not. He's got a, I mean, it's a little bit put up or shut up because, and not that Jordan Love's yapping. I'm just saying they paid him like a star.
1: Sure.
0: Now, he doesn't have to be Brett Favre.
1: But again,
0: he's not to be Aaron Rodgers.
1: I think the

0: most, the healthiest thing is to flush it and just see what happens this year.
1: But if he doesn't play any better, if he gets injured?
0: Yeah, I don't know what to say about that.
1: I'm not saying they have a replacement. I'm just saying Packer fans want titles, and Caleb Williams looks legit. Now, Bears fans, I would just pump the brakes. I mean, let's have a second really good season.
0: Sure.
1: Jared Goff's good. The Vikings, I just smile at the Vikings.
0: You're going into Vikings territory in a couple weeks.
1: I know.
0: Minneapolis with your grandparents. Kind of
1: I hope my Uncle Greg's there. Yeah. Not to pick on him.
0: Yeah.
1: But just to kind of say what's up. You know, like, yeah. I think I called this, but, you know, you knew better at Thanksgiving 2 years ago. So anyway, I hope Jordan Love can prove it as a Packers fan.
0: Okay.
1: I'm rooting for him. Seems like an awesome guy. Great family. But they paid you to be good. They paid you to be great, actually.
0: Mm-hmm.

T-top jack and her cherry coke tan. Mama and daddy put their roots right here, cause this is where the car broke down. Yellow dog school bus kicking up red dust.

0: an easier winter? Would you say, I think this has been a tough summer. Would you quantify it as a tough summer? We've had the flooding. We've had the heat waves, multiple
1: storms.
0: Storms like crazy.
1: Mm-hmm.
0: Wildfire smoke. Not as bad as last summer, but summer's not over yet. Noah says that an 81% chance of a very strong El Nino this October through December, one of the largest on record potentially.
1: Okay.
0: I want a long fall. That's what I want.
1: Yeah.
0: Either whatever happens with the rest of summer and winter, I agree. Nice, long, and wonderful fall.
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6: Today brings mostly sunny skies with highs in the low 80s. Tonight stays mostly clear with lows near 65. Showers are possible tomorrow with similar highs in the low 80s and a south wind near 10. Then, tomorrow night, rain and thunderstorms become increasingly likely with around an inch of accumulation and lows falling to the upper 60s.
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She's Chelsea. I'm Reed. I was looking, Chelsea, at the El Nino. And the good news for Wisconsin, it usually means we get off pretty easy for the weather. So a strong El Nino winter historically means warmer, drier conditions across the northern U.S. And it does include Wisconsin, of course. So I think we're going to have a fairly mild winter. Now, we always bring up the caveat about those up north who need the snowmobile traffic and the tourism and all those things. That is not good for them. And I want to be respectful of that. But as far as just having

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0: Reading Chelsea with you. Chelsea, Freddie Peralta. You remember Freddie?
1: Yes.
0: Fastball Freddie, as he was called with the Brewers.
1: I do, yeah.
0: He was free agency. The Mets paid him a bunch of money, and I told you it was such an example of the Brewers being so smart.
1: Okay.
0: Let him go, and he struggled mightily with the Mets. They ended up trading him to Tampa as Tampa's trying to bolster their pitching rotation despite Freddie's struggles. He then had his first start with Tampa. Freddie struggled again. And the famous Keith Hernandez, famous Mets announcer, former player, he said the team took out, quote, all the garbage at the trade deadline after the New York Mets shipped out 8 of their big leaguers. He immediately added, so to speak, which is to me similar to, hey, no offense, and then you say something really offensive.
1: Mm-hmm.
0: Took out all the garbage, so to speak. Feels like it follows that kind of thing.
1: Yeah.
0: And then he apologized, I think it was the next day, before the first pitch to, you know, he said Clay Holmes, a couple other guys, you know, really good players. He didn't name Freddie Peralta, as far as I know. So, you know, you got to be careful. But Keith Hernandez, if I'm correct, is someone who says it like it is. And, you know, a little Charles Barkley-esque. And I think people appreciate that about him.
1: Mm.
0: But, and it's tough too because he knows what a good player is. So.
1: Yeah, but I don't think that was appropriate to say, right?
0: So, Chelsea, can a husband, if he says something incorrectly, just say so to speak?
1: No, that's not how that works.
0: Does that not just cover my...
1: No.
0: What about if you start with no offense?
1: No.
0: What about if you say, I don't want you to take this the wrong way, but...
1: No.
0: All no goes.
2: Hi, I'm Ellen Schutt, Republican candidate for state Senate. 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I've shared my plans to cut taxes, support law enforcement, defend our conservative values, and stand up to the Madison establishment. 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I'm proud

0: To have earned the support of Charlie Kirk's grassroots organization, Turning Point Action, the NRA, Senator Van Wongard, and Representative Tyler August. Now, I'd like to earn something even more important, your vote in the Republican primary on August 11th. Thank you. I'm ready to keep fighting for you in the Wisconsin State Senate.
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0: She's Chelsea. I'm Reed. Okay, Chelsea. Yellow flags versus red flags in dating.
1: Oh, let's do.
0: Okay, so yellow flags invite curiosity.
1: Okay.
0: While red flags demand action.
1: Yes.
0: Common yellow flags.
1: Mm-hmm.
0: Calling all exes crazy.
1: Okay, yeah.
0: Again, that invites curiosity. Inconsistent communication. Curiosity. Canceling one date over work.
1: Okay, yep.
0: Red flags.
1: Mm-hmm.
0: Being mean to a pet.
1: Oh, yeah.
0: You know, the dog can tell. And your dog, when she was alive, loved me.
1: Oh.
0: More than I loved her. Her breath stunk. But she'd always want to sit by me. And you know, you had to keep her. Maddie wasn't going to lie. Speaking of lying, a red flag for dating. Constantly lying.
1: Yes.
0: Repeatedly canceling with no reschedule.
1: Yes.
0: Beige flags.
1: What is that?
0: Are harmless quirks. Like alphabetizing spices or ordering the same thing every time.
1: Oh.
0: Beige flags are totally harmless. They're just a quirk.
1: Oh.
0: We could do a fun break on if quirks I have. I probably have a couple.
1: Just a couple.
0: Quirks you have?
1: Okay.
0: Experts say friends often spot the patterns the person in the relationship can't see, which is classically why you have your friends.
1: Yep. Say, you can do better than him. He's doing this. And they're like, well, he's great. And it's like your friends can call it before you can.
0: But you got to trust your friends then.
1: Yeah.
0: You know, and there's
1: that's hard to do when you're in a love bubble, as they say.
0: Many movies where the friend says he's not a keeper and then she stops talking to the friend. And then in the end, she was right. And yada, yada, yada. So got to have the friends meet and then trust the friend.
1: Okay.

0: She's Chelsea. I'm Reed.
1: Reed, we have a Guinness World Record here. This is wild. An 18-year-old was a college professor.
0: Really?
1: In Miami.
0: How would you feel about, would you like that? Or would it feel more relatable? Or like, what does this kid know?
1: I don't really know. That's pretty wild. So his name is Nathan Thomas, and he walked into a lecture hall at Miami-Dade College, and he beat the record by not many days, 16 days. It was so technically he's the youngest male professor. There was a gal who has the record for the female professor, and she's also 18.
0: So these are just like boy and girl genius.
1: Yeah, I mean, you
0: know, started college when they were 12 or something like that.
1: No, when he was 10. Yep, he was.
0: Would you
1: 10.
0: Want your kid to do that? You know, if they're not normal in a good way, you know, they're brilliant. But I mean, just.
1: Yeah.
0: Is that good for a kid to be missing all those.
1: Bachelor's and master's in electrical engineering.
0: Man alive.
1: He then went to Florida International University, where he got those degrees. I mean, I don't really know. He just really said he's just trying to focus on doing his job well, helping all the students in any way he can.
0: You're just not getting to be a kid. You're not getting to be 15, 16, right. 17, 18. I mean, are you playing sports? Are you going to prom? Are you doing any of those things? If you're getting your master's in electrical engineering at the age of, I don't know. I'm not, every parent's, you know, got kids with different strengths, but that's just. Yeah. But anyway, I mean, that's a Guinness World Record, though, that you can do. You know, Guinness has had to stop some of those because they were dangerous records.
1: Oh,
0: if you go back some of those old books, like when you and I were kids in the 90s, you know, it's like some of those, it's like laid on a bed of nails for however long. It's like, we better not encourage some of these things.
1: Yeah.

0: Hey, it's Reed and Chelsea along with you. All right, Chelsea, storage mistakes that pro organizers fix.
1: Oh, here we go.
0: To me, this is a boring subject.
1: No.
0: But to Chelsea and other people, Erica in the office, I mean, you guys eat this stuff up. So we will go through this,
1: but
0: we'll go through it fairly quick for those of you who are not as into it. All right, number one mistake, ignoring vertical space. Use walls and under sink zones instead of piling on floors.
1: Okay.
0: Mistake number two, shopping before decluttering. Sort first.
1: Oh, yes.
0: Buy your bins second.
1: Yep.
0: That's kind of a rookie mistake. Chelsea's been on that since I met her.
1: Mm-hmm.
0: Here's mistake number three, Chelsea, buying one and done, all-in-one organizers instead of adjustable, customizable ones. You want to be able to change it up for what you need to store.
1: Oh, okay. I get that one. Yep.
0: Mistake number four, buying storage that fits the items but not the shelf. You got to measure those shelves to make sure you can slide the bin in there. We've been there.
1: That's the worst.
0: It's not fun. And decanting everything into jars. Only decant frequent used items like oats. Leave random buys and original packing.
1: Oh.
0: So you put everything
1: in those like plastic, like the cereal you can get. Like,
0: or mason jars. Everything mason
1: jar.
0: I'm not
1: into that. I just leave it in the chip bag.
0: Play to the farmhouse chic look though that you're fond of.
1: Right, it is a look, but I am very blessed that I have a door on my pantry, and I shut that door.
0: Is that
1: I don't really
0: if you don't
1: care.
0: So if you don't have it, it's so it doesn't look like what? I never had a cookie jar growing up, and I don't feel like I missed out on anything as a child because you just ate it out of the package.
1: Yeah, I totally get you on that.
0: We take everything out and we put it in another thing with a label on it. That's my grandma Kath.
1: Mm.
0: Everything out of its original package into something with a label.
1: No, it's not my jam.
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10: Today brings mostly sunny skies with highs in the low 80s. Tonight stays mostly clear with lows near 65. Showers are possible tomorrow with similar highs in the low 80s and a south wind near 10. Then, tomorrow night, rain and thunderstorms become increasingly likely with around an inch of accumulation and lows falling to the upper 60s.

down, it'll sit right here on this land, and you could leave town a rich man. And he said, boys, whatever you're offering, it won't be enough.

0: reading Chelsea along with you. All right, Chelsea, let's talk about the lack of friends. Now, when you get to be an adult, it can be tougher to make friends. Mm-hmm. We know this.
1: Yes.
0: I think you can make friends in part from your kids because they make friends.
1: Yes.
0: And then if you like the parents, you become friends. If you don't, that's fine because, that's just the kids' friends. We're not, friendly with the parents.
1: Yes.
0: So you kind of can do that either way. But what they talk about is that we are more disconnected than ever in this digital age. We've all heard this before. They're calling it the friendship recession. Fewer close friendships, more isolation. U.S. Surgeon General declared loneliness an epidemic-level health crisis just a few years ago. Loneliness data has climbed steadily over the last 40 years or so, 50 years. Missing social connection carries mortality risk, they say, equal to smoking 15 cigarettes a day.
1: What?
0: Some of you have heard this. It's a crazy statistic.
1: Yeah.
0: 15 cigarettes a day is what the equivalent of what it does to your mortality risk by missing social connection. But when you think about people who are truly isolated, how difficult that can become.
1: Yes.
0: So Chelsea, experts urge building your social buffer now before shorter fall and winter days. So try and get out a little more. Try and find some other people. Send the text. Don't wait for the perfect reason. Don't read a slow reply as rejection.
1: Yes.
0: Just start making friends.
1: Okay.
0: Now, how many close friends can one have?
1: I don't know.
0: Three? Five? I think it depends on the person and depends on the friends.
1: Yes.
0: But having a lot of friends is good. Having a few really close friends, I think, is great.
2: Hi, I'm Ellen Schutt, Republican candidate for State Senate. 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Thank you. I'm ready to keep fighting for you in the Wisconsin State Senate.
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9: Yeah.

0: Hey, Threed and Chelsea, along with you, saw that the Dancing with the Stars names were revealed, at least some of them.
1: Oh, really?
0: Love Island's, is it Maura Higgins? She was the one we watched in The Traitors.
1: She's going on Dancing with Stars.
0: Yes, there is someone from Summer House, Sierra or Ciara Miller, don't know. There's Savannah Bananas ball player. Have you seen Savannah Bananas, Chelsea?
1: I've seen it online, but I've not seen it in person.
0: Yeah, Jimmy Kimmel's sidekick, Yermo, is going to do this.
1: Oh my gosh.
0: Higgins and Summer House's Sierra or Ciara Miller, they both competed on The Traitors. Higgins got all the way to the last two. I don't remember Miller.
1: Okay.
0: I'm sure I'd recognize her. But anyway, it fascinates me that people are this into, this is season 35.
1: I was going to say.
0: That people are this into watching people who don't professionally dance with professionals. If you pitch that idea to me, I would be like, why would anyone?

0: anyone want to watch that? Like, what?
1: People are hooked on the show.
0: And it's not like silly dancing. It's like serious dancing. Like, no. What was your technique? Can you do this? Can you do that? Can you do the tango? Can you do all these dances? And I'm just like,
1: it's so professional, Reed.
0: But I understand people singing. I understand America's Got Talent or Britain's Got Talent, but just dancing.
1: No, but they're celebrities. They already have a following, you see?
0: But what is interesting if they can dance?
1: Well, it's not if they can dance. It's just supposed to be fun. Yeah. Lighthearted fun.
0: No, I know your mom's into that show.
1: Do you recognize those words that I just said?
0: It does nothing for me. I have no idea. I've just, again, shocked people are that into it. But those are some names.
1: Lighthearted fun, if you're into Reed. It.
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0: Hey, it's Reed and Chelsea with you. Chelsea, we're getting a little more information on Aaron Rodgers, the time he spent with his family. It was in Nashville.
1: Oh.
0: His wife, Brittany, is the one he credits for it.
1: I saw this, Reed.
0: He's 42 years old, by the way.
1: Aaron is.
0: Yes.
1: Okay.
0: And so it just continues to be impressive, him playing NFL football.
1: Right.
0: Brady went to, what, 45? But he told the NFL Network at Steelers training camp he spent a long weekend in Asheville with his mom, dad, Luke, Luke's wife, and two kids. And he credits his wife, Brittany. A big part of it was getting married and having those conversations with my wife. Aaron said Brittany didn't push him. It happened through her, quote, love and support.
1: Wow, Reed.
0: Sometimes you need another person to push you in a direction that you didn't even know you needed. And good for him. Good for Brittany. And there was all this talk about, you know, we'd ever see Brittany and all that. And that's great.
1: Right.
0: Like if that's what they want. I mean, we all want Aaron to be happy, fulfilled, the family stuff.
1: Yeah.
0: And hopefully he is getting to that place. Packers Steelers, by the way, preseason game number one.
1: Is that
0: didn't realize
1: right?
0: they were playing the Pittsburgh Steelers. Yes, they are. Now, I don't expect to see Aaron play in any of that. I don't know if I want Jordan Love to play in it. This is kind of a... It's a big year for Jordan Love. And so, you know, if he needs to take or not take preseason reps, whatever it takes to have him play well in the regular season.

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0: Hey, it's Reed and Chelsea with you. All right, cat person or dog person? Chelsea's a dog person.
1: You bet
0: I
1: am.
0: My mom was a cat person. Cat lovers, this is a little uncomfortable. They did a study and they say that cat exposure roughly doubled the odds. Okay, let me pause here just because this is serious and I'm not making fun of anything.
1: Okay, take a moment.
0: Cat exposure roughly doubled the odds of schizophrenia-related disorders. Being around cats makes people literally...
1: Really?
0: It affects them. So the suspected culprit is a parasite spread through cat feces, undercooked meat, or cat bites. And about 40 million Americans are believed to carry the parasite, usually without symptoms. Big caveat, it's an association, not proof. 15 of the 17 studies were case-controlled. Researchers are calling for more high-quality work. But basically, cat lovers, this one's interesting. Now, my mom and dad, because of my mom, had a tiny apartment when they first got married. I'm talking a hole in the wall. And they had four cats in there. And my mom was allergic to cats, but she loved them. So my dad, every week, would bathe them to keep the dander down. And if you've ever bathed a cat...
1: I can't.
0: You think
1: even
0: bathing
1: imagine.
0: A 2-year-old's hard? Try bathing a cat. Then try quadrupling that.
1: Reed, how special is that?
0: I said, Dad, why'd you do that? He said, because I loved her.
1: Oh, my gosh.
0: But I'm like, didn't you get... And it's just like, it was not easy. And I don't think it gets easier, by the way. Cats are like, well, they get used to it. No, they hate it.
1: How often do you have to bathe like a regular cat? I don't know.
0: Well, again, if you have allergies...
1: Yeah, but just...
0: A house cat... I don't know. People can text in at 910, 912, 60, 60. I think at least once a month.
1: What?
0: But it depends on the cat fur. You know, what kind of fur does it have? You know,
1: oh,
0: how much does it...
1: Oh, my gosh.
0: So...
1: I'm not being negative. I'm just like...
0: Well, your dog growing up, you could bathe her daily and her breath still stunk.
1: Well, it's about her... The breath, Reed, is not
0: she'd
1: the outside.
0: She'd pant in your face during the summer.
1: Okay.
0: And
1: you
0: I'd be
1: need
0: like,
1: to be nice.
0: Oh, Maddie.
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8: Today brings mostly sunny skies with highs in the low 80s. Tonight stays mostly clear with lows near 65. Showers are possible tomorrow with similar highs in the low 80s and a south wind near 10. Then, tomorrow night, rain and thunderstorms become increasingly likely with around an inch of accumulation and lows falling to the upper 60s.

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0: Reading Chelsea with you. All right, Chelsea, if you're forcing yourself to get 8 hours of sleep every night.
1: Yes, I am. Proudly.
0: You might be overdoing it. Researchers think they have a new sweet spot.
1: Oh,
0: and
1: no.
0: And it's lower than you'd think.
1: What is it?
0: New study in Nature examined
1: of
0: biological
1: nature.
0: Clocks. Yep. In 23 organs of 500,000 UK biobank adults. That sounds creepy, but it
1: what
0: sounds
1: large.
0: What
1: does that mean?
0: 9 body systems, including the brain, showed a U-shape. Too little and too much sleep hurt. So, Chels, optimal range for men, 6.4 to 7.7 hours for men. Ladies, you're barely more. 6.5 to 7.8 hours is the sweet spot.
1: Just under 8.
0: Just under 8 or just more than 6.5. Seems like the middle of that would pretty much put you at the 7-hour mark.
1: I say because I'm a mom of 2 kids under the age of 5, I need the extra 20 minutes and I will be getting 8 hours.
0: Not optimal. And maybe you're tired at the end of the day because you're oversleeping. So, is it possible my instinct of fighting you to go to bed to get 8 plus is
1: I'd rather
0: actually
1: get up,
0: correct?
1: I'd rather get up a little earlier.
0: But you don't, you see. You say, I'm going to get up early. And I'm going to work out. And then you do it for 2 days. And then come third day, I'm like...
1: Well, look at the job we have.
0: Well, I feel like we maybe want to try and shoot for 7.5 and see how that does.
1: No.
0: Go back. Think how much more you could get done if you gave yourself that extra 30 minutes to an hour every day.
1: No.
0: Not convinced?
2: Hi, I'm Ellen Schutt, Republican candidate for state Senate. Over the last several months, I've had the privilege of meeting thousands of you at parades, community events, and on your front porch. I've listened to your concerns. 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Thank you. I'm ready to keep fighting for you in the Wisconsin State Senate.
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0: Hey, it's Reed and Chelsea. Chelsea, young men giving up on dating. We talked yesterday about how expensive it is. And
1: yes,
0: it's not just the fact that it's the expense.
1: Mm-hmm.
0: It's not the worry of rejection.
1: Okay.

0: that is driving young guys off dating apps.
1: What is it?
0: It's sadder than the money.
1: Mm-hmm.
0: It's sadder than the fear of rejection. It's that they don't know how to talk to somebody in real life anymore.
1: Really?
0: Yep. Now, only 1 in 3 eligible young adults is actively dating. Ooh. Only 1 in 3.
1: Really?
0: That narrows the pool. Just 36% feel confident reading social cues on a date. Less than 40% of young men can talk about their feelings. In-person time with friends has dropped 50% over the last 15 to 16 years, per the Institute for Family Studies.
1: Wow.
0: What's causing this? Heavy smartphone use blocks the development of resilience, and 86% of respondents say they still want to marry someday.
1: What percent?
0: 86%.
1: Wow.
0: So the goal of marriage is not dead, but the inability to be confident in talking to someone in real life anymore.
1: Mm.
0: Now, guys.
1: Really is something.
0: Let me talk to one guy at a time here.
1: Okay.
0: You can read books on this, just on how to be a likable person.
1: Mm-hmm.
0: And if you can do the basics, I'm talking bathe, comb your hair, you know, if you can't grow facial hair, don't shave it. I see some of these young guys walking around. It's like,
1: okay, we're not talking about this anymore.
0: No, that's not a mustache. That's something. It's not a mustache.
1: I need you to be positive right now.
0: This is my positive thing. If you do the basics, you're going to shine. You don't have to be brilliant. You don't have to be overly funny. Do the basics.
1: Okay.
0: If you can do the basics, she's going to love you. Because a lot of these other guys, they're walking around. They don't even know what to do.
1: Be driven. Hard
0: driven. Yes. Supportive.
1: Manners.
0: Manners. Chivalry.
1: Emotional support.
0: Yes.
1: Is just beyond key.
0: And know their love language. Physical contact, whatever it is.
1: You don't even know what it is. It's physical touch and...
0: touch, contact. Anyway. Again, watch that facial hair. Don't embarrass yourself. If you can do it, great. But ask somebody, ask your mom. Say, Mom, honestly... can I pull this off?
1: Honestly.
0: It doesn't matter what your brother says. I love it, man. It doesn't. You know, what does she say? You got to listen to her.
1: I need some positivity.
0: I'm being positive. I'm positively helping people.
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1: The moon outside, too bright. Those blinds, yeah, let's just keep them closed. You know, my hands, they know where to go to find your fingertips, trace them back to your lips, take you on a trip. Flip that switch, make my world go black. Hit me like a heart attack, knock me flat on my back. Yeah, just keep doing that, that thing you're doing there.

0: Hey, it's Reed and Chelsea along with you. Something that happened to Chelsea and I, very strange. We were watching Parks and Rec. We thought the season finale.
1: Oh my gosh.
0: We thought the show finale of season 6.
1: Yes.
0: That was it. It was done. Chelsea had said there are 6 seasons. We had thought that probably through season 5.
1: Mm-hmm.
0: And they ended season 6 with an absolute bang. They went ahead 3 years, the whole thing. And then as you and I were turning off the TV, Chelsea discovered there was a season 7 that they did. And so here we were.
1: So did you look it up?
0: I did. I did.
1: Tell me.
0: And I will tell you exactly what's going on here, Chelsea, because I said, didn't that seem like
1: yes.
0: they wrapped it up?
1: Yes.
0: If you've watched Seinfeld, if you've watched King of Queens,
1: yep.
0: The Office.
1: Okay.
0: So you are correct if you thought season 6 had the feel like the end. It's because season 7 was not a sure thing. Season 6 was written so it could serve as a series finale if NBC didn't renew. But after the network ordered one more season, the writers used the 3-year time jump at the end of season 6 to launch the planned final season 7.
1: Okay.
0: So NBC kept Parks and Rec on the bubble for several years, so the writers often structured finales so they could double as a series ender if they needed to.
1: It's kind of weird.
0: It's very weird. And we say all of this, it doesn't spoil anything. It's a really
1: right.
0: fun series. If you've never gone back and watched it, I encourage you to do it. It's great. Amy Poehler, Rob Lowe, some great, great actors and actresses. But we have, like, I feel like it's all bonus because I've been planning since probably the last 15 episodes.
1: Mm-hmm.
0: So there's what, like 10, 13 or some episodes in season 7?
1: I don't know.
0: Something
1: I'd have
0: like
1: to
0: that.
1: Look.
0: But it's like all bonus. I mean, because if you just click to the next one on your, like we have YouTube TV, if you just click to the next one,
1: right.
0: you don't see how many seasons there are. It just clicks to the next one and it just says season 6, whatever, whatever.
1: And in this case, I thought it only said season 6.
0: Well,
1: clearly I was wrong.
0: I feel like it was just bonus, but it's if you've ever wanted, like, what happened over the next, you know,

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That's why we play the most country every day. 92.1 VTY Country.

0: Hey, it's Reed and Chelsea along with you. Chelsea, I don't know if I'm saying this correctly.
1: Okay.
0: It's been a lot of sports today and a lot of dating stuff today.
1: Yeah, for whatever reason. What's going on?
0: I think it's called infladating, or it's inflation in dating.
1: Oh.
0: Infladating. I don't know how you would say this.
1: Okay.
0: But what this is, dateflation is another word for it.
1: Okay.
0: People are scaling back, which is the last thing restaurants need, by the way.
1: Yep.
0: They're scaling back dates.
1: Yes.
0: Because of the cost of everything.
1: Yes. It's
0: more like going out for coffee instead of dinner.
1: Correct.
0: Taking a walk instead of going to like a movie. And a dating coach says many are opting out of dating completely because it's just too expensive.
1: Really?
0: And a lot of men, Chels, are embarrassed. They can't afford the places they'd like to take her.
1: Yeah.
0: So this dating coach says they're just like,
1: like you used to go on the first date to dinner. And then it's like you're dating, you know, you don't know if this is worth a dinner. Like
0: the
1: off
0: bill.
1: Right, because you're just meeting them online and then all of that. But I have heard from people that this is actually happening. There's being coffee dates or walking dates, that sort of thing. It's not dinner.
0: This dating coach, Amy Chan.
1: Okay.
0: She says, just do a short, cheap first date.
1: Yes.
0: You know, and she says, if you don't have any connection, you can leave after an hour.
1: Yes.
0: And it's much easier to leave over coffee than
1: dinner.
0: Before they've served the food.
1: Yep.
0: And you're on the hook for the bill anyway.
1: That's a good point.
0: There's a warning, Chels. Be wary of the person who pulls out all the stops on a first date. Now, you'd think that'd be super sweet. That can be love bombing. Coming in too fast, too hot.
1: I see that.
0: It's like, whoa,
1: you
0: know.
1: I see that.
0: But I think you can't. And if someone's like, well, this isn't a nice enough restaurant to take me, that's we said it earlier, that's a red flag, right?
1: Yeah.
0: Not a beige flag.
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4: Today brings mostly sunny skies with highs in the low 80s. Tonight stays mostly clear with lows near 65. Showers are possible tomorrow with similar highs in the low 80s and a south wind near 10. Then, tomorrow night, rain and thunderstorms become increasingly likely with around an inch of accumulation and lows falling to the upper 60s.
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0: Chelsea, he's Reed. Reed, we need to talk about the play phone story from the other day because it's hilarious.
1: Go ahead.
0: So we were doing some cleaning out.

0: and Grant found some old smartphones we had, and they can just kind of be used as like play toys.
1: This was before the trade-in days.
0: Yes.
1: They're like, what do I do with this? They're like, keep it.
0: Yep.
1: Now they want those parts. That's probably sell them for something, but.
0: Yep. Well, so Grant was all excited about this, took it around all day.
1: This it doesn't past work. Weekend. It's a brick.
0: Yeah, yeah.
1: It doesn't but even, it's just. I mean, have electricity.
0: Playing with it, all that. And then we went on a pontoon ride. And I think, where did the phone? Oh, it went on. Did it go on the pontoon or not? It did.
1: It did.
0: Okay. So then we got home.
1: Which is kind of the start of my problems.
0: And Reed, you know, unhooked the boat. And Reed's dad was with us. And he was helping. And Grant, like, set his phone on the back of your dad's car.
1: On the bumper, yeah.
0: So then I remember, you know, coming out after showering the kids and all that and be like, that's not a good spot for that phone. Your dad's going to drive off and it's going to be a goner. So I said my piece and I went inside with Brielle, got her down. And then it comes time to get Grant down. And he's like, where's my phone? And I'm like, you're going to have to ask your dad. I don't know. I last saw it on Grandpa's car. So that's where we thought it was. So, you know, it's like past his bedtime, like probably 9 o'clock. We were kind of out.
1: Oh, it's quite a bit past his bedtime.
0: And I told Reed, okay, I think it was on the back of your dad's car. You guys didn't listen to me. You got to go drive down the street and see if it fell off.
1: No, I had to go walk outside with my cell phone flashlight and go walk down our driveway and down the street to see if by chance it would reflect off of the gravel or the grass and see if it was there.
0: So
1: when I walked probably 100 yards down our street, I said, well, I'm turning back. It's completely pitch black and this isn't safe. So I said, sorry, guys, I can't find it. And then you and Grant said, well, go get in the car. And I was like, are you kidding? This is a pretend phone at this point.
0: I didn't want somebody running over it or whatever. Anyway, long story short, it was by Grant's toothbrush.
1: And didn't know that till I had driven for 5 minutes down the road, slow, trying to find this thing. And I'm like, so he called me. He's like, Dad, I found it. Called me on Chelsea's phone because, again, this is a pretend phone. And I said, I'm so happy for you, son, that you found it. And Chelsea in the background, like, I'm the one who found it. Grant's like, no, I'm the one who found it. You're like, well, I told you where it was.
0: He goes, right. It was your idea, but I found it. I told him, go look in your bathroom, buy your toothbrush, you know, go look downstairs.
1: This is the problem with stuff.
0: It was your idea, but I found it.
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0: Hey, it's Reed and Chelsea. Reed, this is a specific amount, and I do want you to guess.
1: Okay.
0: So this article from today.com, I find this to be very fascinating. It tells you how many hours do you need to be with somebody to have them as a casual friend, as a close friend, and then a bestie. How many hours do you need to, like,
1: okay, so
0: invest?
1: We'll start casual here. We'll start casual. I think 10 hours.
0: Okay.
1: Am I close?
0: No.
1: More?
0: 50.
1: Yeah. You know, I'm looking at this from a guy's perspective. I mean, I know everything I need to know about a guy in about 30 minutes. And I don't necessarily want to know more about him. But we could still be casual friends.
0: A regular casual friend.
1: Yeah, a regular.
0: 50 hours.
1: That's a lot. That's a lot of hours to me.
0: I mean, what about a close friend?
1: Did a female write this?
0: Let me look.
1: Because 500?
0: Well, it came from a report from the University of Kansas.
1: Yeah, is it 5? Is it 50, 500, and 5,000?
0: What?
1: Is it 50, 500, and 5,000?
0: No.
1: Is that casual, close, and bestie?
0: No. It is 50 for a regular friend. For a close friend, around 80 to 100 hours. And then for a bestie, 200 hours.
1: 200 hours for a best friend.
0: So this was based on a survey of adults who obviously said they were looking for new friends. 355 responses.
1: I do not need 10 hours to find out if I'm going to be a casual friend with somebody. I do not need 10 hours.
0: I think a casual friend that you do things with, though.
1: I thought Dylan and I became casual friends one night at Oktoberfest in La

0: across.
1: Okay.
0: Didn't we?
1: Well, that was maybe a weekend. But I think this further, you know, why are you laughing? This further gives evidence of why adults have such a hard time making friends. I mean, who has 50 hours
0: just to get
1: for
0: a casual
1: regular
0: friend?
1: Casual yeah. friend?
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0: Reading Chelsea with you, like a lot of kids, our kids know how to kind of milk the time at the end of the night, figure out the water cup, all that stuff. The water cup's so interesting because I don't know where it came from, but every kid finds the water cup excuse. I don't think they heard it at school. I don't think they saw it on a TV show. I just think they one day it's like, wait a second, I'm thirsty.
1: You can't deprive me of water.
0: No, and you can't know if I'm thirsty or not. Like, you can know if, you know, the diaper has to be changed to the two-year-old or the pull-up. You know, you can know these things. You can know if they're hungry. They just ate. You can't tell them they're not thirsty.
1: So kids
0: play to that. Our daughter has been on an especially, aggressive rampage over the last couple of weeks, month. So Chelsea finally gave her, I guess, the ultimate threat, which makes me a little sad that it was taken as such. But Chelsea, what was your threat to her?
1: If you, what was it? I don't want to make it.
0: No, go ahead. Say what it was. It's exactly what it was.
1: Puts me through it. If you, you know, are screaming after I leave, which I go through all of the routine. If you're just screaming when I'm in the shower, you know, your dad's going to be with you tomorrow night.
0: So last night, not a peep from her.
1: Oh my gosh.
0: She didn't cry as Chelsea left.
1: Yeah.
0: And we did not hear her till this morning.
1: Yeah.
0: I mean, am I that bad?
1: I wouldn't say not a peep. She was kind of talking to herself as she normally does.
0: Oh, but that's normal. Yes. I mean, not a yelp, not a cry,
1: right?
0: Not a whine,
1: right?
0: All of the different classifications of it. So I guess I'm, but all moms know you use your dad as a threat. You use dad as a threat when needed.
1: Yeah, of
0: course. I guess it worked. 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
2: Sunny today with highs in the low 80s, and clear skies hold overnight as lows settle into the mid-60s. Rain looks likely tomorrow, about a quarter inch possible. Highs in the upper 70s with a south wind at 10. That rain continues tomorrow night, close to half an inch expected, lows near 70. Monday brings showers, roughly half an inch possible, highs back in the low 80s.

0: Hey, it's Reed and Chelsea along with you. I was reading something, Chelsea. This was from Country Insider.
1: Oh.
0: And it was talking about how bad fan behavior is changing the concert experience.
1: Mm.
0: Throwing phones, bracelets, other objects at performers. They say, you know, you've had like Luke Bryan, Kelsey Ballerini recently been struck on stage. And they talked about how new research points to social media, crowd psychology, changing social norms as factors behind the trend.

0: Hey, it's Reed and Chelsea with you. Chelsea spent $180 on a giant blow-up slide, kind of rock climbing into a slide thing. You can put water attached with a hose. You don't have to. It's not a bounce house, but it's a similar thing. Normally, okay. These things are, what, $250? You got a good deal on it?
1: I did.
0: And
1: end of the summer deals, people. Seriously, look out for it.
0: When Chelsea first got it, she had buyer's remorse. You know, it was sitting in the box, and you're just like, was worth every penny. The kids played with it both days this weekend. Mm-hmm. They loved it. And the best part, parents, what do you want something like that to do? What does it have to do to your kids?
1: Get them outside.
0: And?
1: Get the energy out.
0: Get the tires them out. And that's what it does. You can get, that's the problem with like chalk.
1: Mm.
0: It doesn't tire them out.
1: Right.
0: That's the problem with, you know, and again, some people will be mad at me saying this, but like Grant's sitting on the dock fishing. It doesn't tire him out.
1: Yeah.
0: Wonderful things, well, chalk and fishing.
1: The fresh air maybe.
0: Fresh
1: would.
0: Air does, a little, yeah, sunshine, but they got to climb up to slide down, climb up to slide down. And I thought, Chelsea, would do it about 10 times and kind of be sick of it. They did not. And they probably did it about, I don't know, 70 times.
1: Yeah.
0: And they will ask us tonight, can we blow it back up? And also to the people who made this, and I don't think I've ever said this before, you design something easy. You plug it in and it blows up. I know that sounds crazy, but that's all you do. It's
1: so,
0: that simple.
1: Be looking for the end of the summer things.
0: Deals and steals.
1: Literally.
0: Oh, that is and it looks like it's going to last. It really does. Because there's enough of an out thing that they can't

Do you hate goodbyes? So do we. You'll never have to say goodbye to us because we play the most country every day. 92.1 VTY Country.

0: having a record here.
1: Hey, it's Reed and Chelsea along with you. Okay, Chelsea, everybody says you got to have more protein. Protein, protein, protein. That has been the craze for what, like the last couple of years?
2: Okay.
1: It was very low carb there for a while.
2: Yes.
1: We had like the Atkins diet and all these different things. Yes. Mediterranean diet had its moment. Mm-hmm. But hold on a second.
2: What is it?
1: A new UW-Madison linked review says maybe pump the brakes on all this protein. A new review analyzed 350 studies on protein-restricted diets in animals and people. Mice, rats, flies, and fish consistently lived longer and healthier on less protein. Now,
2: really,
1: I'm not going to sit here and make a decision on this based off mice, rats, flies, and fish. But a small human study showed weight loss, fat loss, and better fasting blood sugar. Reviewers say eating the standard RDA, not double it, appears sufficient for health.
2: Wow.
1: So I think, again, moderation, right?
2: It's interesting that these things can be like almost a fad.
1: Well, I think there's, and I'm not a big conspiracy person, but I think there's money to be made off the fads. I know there's money to be made off the fads. And I think some people really lean into it and they get the right people talking, and it's just, but like you have to consume, I think, a lot of water to process.
2: Oh,
1: 6 protein scoops a day. Like, you know how much, like that's not great for your kidneys, as I understand it.
2: Really?
1: Like, you got to put a lot of water through. So,
2: disclaimer, please consult your own physician.
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0: Hey, it's Reed and Chelsea along with you. Okay, Chels, we've talked about this before, but I think bringing it up with stories that people put out there is helpful, I think, to people.
1: Oh.
0: So a great quote from this wife says, "There's no prize for being tired together." So these two got married.
1: What?
0: Kelsey and Chad got married in 2025, so last year.
1: Okay.
0: And I think from pretty much day one, they have slept in separate bedrooms by choice. They both battled insomnia in the past. They had a

0: established solo sleep routines they didn't want to compromise.
1: Okay.
0: So Kelsey says the payoff was immediate. Deeper sleep, more energy, more patience with each other, mm-hmm. no resentment. Their evenings together still shared. They just part ways at bedtime.
1: Okay.
0: They said making time together feels more intentional.
1: Okay.
0: Each designed a bedroom to fit their style. Hers warm and neutral.
1: Yep.
0: His darker tones with a fireplace. Oh, very nice.
1: Oh, are you kidding me?
0: Now, I'm going to argue, and I know there are couples listening right now.
1: Yes.
0: Then I'm going to hit on exactly what you do.
1: Sleep divorce, right?
0: That's such a strong term, but
1: yep.
0: That is the term.
1: I didn't make the term.
0: Really. Right, I know you didn't.
1: Okay.
0: There are a lot of you that spend no time together in the evenings. And then you go to bed together. And you're looking down on these two.
1: Mm-hmm.
0: And they spend all evening together, intentional.
1: Sure.
0: And then they just sleep in separate rooms.
1: Yeah.
0: I'm not here to compare. I'm just saying there's a lot of you like, I wouldn't do that. You didn't talk to your husband since 5:30. And
1: some
0: you're going to bed at 9:30.
1: I'd like to sleep in a separate room than you.
0: I offered you the other night when I was getting on your nerves. I said, should I go sleep downstairs? And I just didn't want to deal with your wrath because you were on a...
1: Getting Reed to bed is like... I don't even know.
0: It's not easy. I'm naturally a night owl. This is not my natural rhythm.
1: No, when you have the lights on and you're affecting me, it's like, okay, stop.
0: I got my phone blue light
1: selfish.
0: Off on as low as it can go and your back is turned.
1: Stop being
0: you're
1: selfish.
0: Keeping me up. How do you even know what I'm doing? Chelsea can sense. She can have a sleep mask on and go put it down. Like, how does she know this? It's crazy.
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7: Sunny today with highs in the low 80s and clear skies hold overnight as lows settle into the mid 60s. Rain looks likely tomorrow, about a quarter inch possible. Highs in the upper 70s with a south wind at 10. That rain continues tomorrow night, close to half an inch expected, lows near 70. Monday brings showers, roughly half an inch possible, highs back in the low 80s.
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0: Reed and Chelsea along with you. Chelsea, how do you enter a room that people are already talking? Maybe this is a business thing,
1: okay.
0: A chamber event. Maybe it's a Badger watch party or a Packer watch party this fall. What do you do?
1: I know what Wisconsinites would say.
0: What do you do?
1: Go to the bar.
0: Go to the bar? This is actually, okay, so Chelsea's right on this here. So there was this VP that went viral on LinkedIn asking, how do you enter a room that's already mid-conversation?
1: Okay.
0: Here are the top tips. Start at the snack table.
1: Yes.
0: I don't see the bar, but in Wisconsin, that is absolutely where any Wisconsinite starts. And you don't even have to drink alcohol. You go to the bar. That's where you start.
1: Right.
0: You get your drink and then you turn.
1: It's not about the alcohol. It's just going to the bar.
0: They say use humor and vulnerability. Smile to signal openness.
1: Okay.
0: They say look for another person standing alone and rescue them. So they're in that situation. You're in that situation. There you go.
1: Mm-hmm.
0: A networking expert says flip the goal. Instead of who can help me, ask who needs someone to talk to. Stand at the edge of a loose circle. React before you add and avoid cold openers.
1: Mm.
0: Best of all, arrive early or volunteer at check-in.
1: That's another good one, Vreed.
0: Those are good tips, but I like the idea of...
1: I especially like the arrive early.
0: Don't... Oh, don't... Is that a...

0: weren't late.
1: Just relax.
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1: Sunny today with highs in the low 80s, and clear skies hold overnight as lows settle into the mid 60s. Rain looks likely tomorrow, about a quarter inch possible. Highs in the upper 70s with a south wind at 10. That rain continues tomorrow night, close to half an inch expected, lows near 70. Monday brings showers, roughly half an inch possible, highs back in the low 80s.

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3: 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The good news is Legal Tax Defense has been successfully negotiating with the IRS for more than 15 years. 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

Do you hate goodbyes? So do we. 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

You know, there's a reason that we love this music, right? It's Ritter. And right now, country just really pulled off something that's never happened in the 68-year history of the Billboard Hot 100. And I can't wait to tell you how cool this is coming up.

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One's 36, one's 23. It's hard to believe, but you're gonna miss this. You're gonna want this back. You're gonna wish these days.

0: It's Ritter, and if you're not having your moment this summer, there's no doubt country music is having its official moment. This is nuts. For the first time ever, country artists are in the top five spots on the Billboard Hot 100. I'm not talking like the country. This is like the everything, all genre chart, right? Ella Langley, She's in Texas, obviously number one on that. But, I mean, you've got Morgan Wallen in there. You've got Ella and Morgan. Like, that pretty much solidifies country is king slash queen emperor ruler, right?
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0: All right, parents, brace yourselves. It's Ritter. Back to school shopping is it's almost here. We started a little bit over the weekend, and I got some tips to share with you. Hang tight.
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2: Sunny today with highs in the low 80s, and clear skies hold overnight as lows settle into the mid 60s. Rain looks likely tomorrow, about a quarter inch possible. Highs in the upper 70s with a south wind at 10. That rain continues tomorrow night, close to half an inch expected, lows near 70. Monday brings showers, roughly half an inch possible, highs back in the low 80s.
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0: Yeah, now that it's officially August, back to school is, well, on the forefront of our minds, right? It's Ritter. I started doing a little back to school shopping for stuff for our little guy. And oh my good. Like, have y'all noticed how expensive everything is? If you haven't started yet, apparently things like lunch boxes are close to like 27% more expensive this year. Little things like index cards and pencils and paint, like, whew. When my little guy loses his lunchbox for the third time this year, he won't be getting a new one, is all I'm saying.
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0: Hey, it's Ritter. Well, we all know that it's not really officially football season until, well, we have actual football games. And, of course, we get to hear Carrie Underwood. Well, good news, we will hear her again for a 14th straight year. But there's a twist this time. I'll tell you what's changed coming up.
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0: Hey, it's Ritter with you, and I just found out Carrie Underwood has officially been named back for the 14th straight Sunday Night Football opening theme, but it's going to be a little bit of a twist this year with Carrie's love of rock music. This year's has leaned a little bit more into inspiration from Joan Jett's I Hate Myself for Loving You. So after 14 years, I'm actually more excited to check out this new version of the song.
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7: Sunny today with highs in the low 80s, and clear skies hold overnight as lows settle into the mid 60s. Rain looks likely tomorrow, about a quarter inch possible. Highs in the upper 70s with a south wind at 10. That rain continues tomorrow night, close to half an inch expected, lows near 70. Monday brings showers, roughly half an inch possible, highs back in the low 80s.

0: Okay, so we've got Cyclospora lettuce. We've got a bunch of now jalapenos, apparently. And get you all the details coming up.
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0: What up, it's Ritter. So if you're a person who loves your spice, especially jalapenos, I guess now they're the latest thing that are getting targeted, with a big restaurant chain pulling jalapenos from their restaurants because they've been linked to salmonella. Now, the majority of this is in Minnesota right now, but I mean, we know how close they are to here. There's a good chance that restaurants here could have had access to the same jalapenos. I mean, I guess the positive is if you're growing any in your garden, they're probably starting to show up by now, so you don't need this.
1: Hi, I'm Ellen Schutt, Republican candidate for state Senate. 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

0: Okay. 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
9: Today brings plenty of sunshine with highs in the low 80s. Skies stay clear tonight as lows settle into the mid-60s. Tomorrow, look for rain likely, with close to a quarter inch possible highs in the upper 70s and south winds around 10. Then tomorrow night, the rain sticks around and thunderstorms develop, with around an inch of accumulation expected and lows near 70.

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0: For Magna Media, Reed and Chelsea with you at the Wisconsin State Fair. Chelsea celebrating 175 years. That is absolutely incredible.
1: It really is, Reed, and it could not be a better day for us to be out here. Woof, it is literally perfect. We've had state fairs where it's been raining or it's been burning hot, and this is beyond gorgeous.
0: Now, Chelsea, Wisconsin State Fair invited us here because we got Bailey Zimmerman tonight, VIP tent, and it sounds like we're doing what before the concert?
1: We get to go on stage and do an on-stage welcome read. So excited to be doing that.
0: Bailey Zimmerman's been one of these country artists that I know you've been excited to see.
1: He really has been. He has such a unique sound. Looking forward to seeing a couple specific songs tonight. And so excited for the VIP tent.
0: Chelsea's been singing Chevy Silverado to herself. I know that is at least one of those. So we're going to spend the next few hours going around the Wisconsin State Fair, giving you the sights, the sounds, the amazing food smells, and all of that on a perfect Saturday for the Wisconsin.

0: State Fair in West Dallas.
1: Hi, I'm Ellen Schutt, Republican candidate for State Senate. Over the last several months, I've had the privilege of meeting thousands of you at parades, community events, and on your front porch. I've listened to your concerns. 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I've shared my plans to cut taxes, support law enforcement, defend our conservative values, and stand up to the Madison establishment. In the Assembly, I fought to defend those principles, battling special interests to keep energy costs down, standing up for Wisconsin farmers, and backing the men and women who keep our communities safe. 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Now, I'd like to earn something even more important, your vote in the Republican primary on August 11th. Thank you. I'm ready to keep fighting for you in the Wisconsin State Senate.
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0: for Magnum Media, Reed and Chelsea Magnum, along with you on a beautiful Saturday, coming to you from West Allis, the Wisconsin State Fair. Been doing this for 175 years, the State Fair. Chelsea, I don't know how many times, I've lost count how many times we have been here, but so excited for the Wisconsin State Fair. We got Bailey Zimmerman, an amazing country artist tonight. We're going to get a chance to do the onstage welcome. We got a VIP tent. A lot of winners, actually, from our stations that are going to be at this concert tonight. Very excited about that. One thing that we want to, before we start talking about all the food and all the fun, is that getting into parking, you've got to make sure you're patient. You got to follow people, Chelsea. It is the one-way streets that you're not used to that can sometimes throw people off a little bit.
1: Yeah, it's the streets, it's the no turning left. There is construction on the interstate, so you do have to just be aware of that. So if you're planning on coming out tonight, leave a little bit early is all I have to say.
0: Chelsea said, pack your patience as we were heading out. So, and that's, you know, it's a beautiful Saturday, one of the nicest Saturdays we've ever seen for the Wisconsin State Fair, but that's true for any day of the week. This is busy. The amount of people that come and enjoy the Wisconsin State Fair is absolutely remarkable. But I got to give the people parking credit. They've got this already down. This just opened up a few days ago. They've got the cones in place. So just be patient. And again, it is well worth the patience because once you get inside, there is so much incredible food, so much amazing drinks, the rides, of course, and Chelsea, the animals, which let's talk a little bit about the kids. You were 4-H'er as a kid. To get to the state fair from your county fair, this is so special.
1: It really is quite special. It's fun. We're going to get in there here pretty soon. We just wanted to let everybody know about the parking and the traffic. And it's great that there's traffic, right? There's people coming out. But we're going to go see the cows, I think. We're going to go walk around the barns. It's fun just to see the kids make it to this level and how much work goes into that. I know that firsthand. So, it's going to be really fun. Excited for it, Reed.
0: 175th Wisconsin State Fair.

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6: Today brings plenty of sunshine with highs in the low 80s. Skies stay clear tonight as lows settle into the mid-60s. Tomorrow, look for rain likely, with close to a quarter inch possible highs in the upper 70s and south winds around 10. Then tomorrow night, the rain sticks around and thunderstorms develop with around an inch of accumulation expected and lows near 70.
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0: Carl Magna Media, Reed and Chelsea, along with you, Wisconsin State Fair. They've been doing this since 1851. And I don't think it looked like this in 1851, but we are making our way towards some of the music they have, some of the drinks. We've got some youngsters here that are replenishing something, trying to figure out how to go down this ramp and not have any issues. It's amazing, Chelsea. Last year, this was one of those areas that had the flooding as we go underneath the bridge.
1: Yeah, you do look at the pictures from last year, and you just think, how could this be filled with water?
0: Yeah.
1: And it really is something to see it.
0: Did an amazing job cleaning it all up. State Fair looks absolutely beautiful. It is sunny and 85 in West Dallas. You can't ask for better than that. Bailey Zimmerman tonight.
1: Woo!
0: Big country star. We got a VIP tent. We've given away a bunch of tickets for this, and we're going to be doing the onstage welcome for that. So we got to plan what we're going to say, Chelsea.
1: Yeah,
0: even
1: not,
0: like, we got to go focus on food and marks.
1: Yeah, that's the first priority.
0: But we'll take some pictures too, get those up on socials, and I do want to get the loaded baked potato.
1: Oh, let's head there now.
0: We gotta make our way there now. That is an absolute can't miss.

0: Magna Media, Reed and Chelsea with you in the Wisconsin Pavilion at the Wisconsin State Fair, 175 years and going strong. Chelsea, what is nice, gorgeous outside. We've been to some hot state fairs. It is air conditioned in here, though, because with milk, with ice cream, with cheese, with all of that, very pleasant.
1: It does stay nice and cool in here, Reed. I'm seeing a lot of, like, cow hats and stuff. They're so cute.
0: I gotta say, this is the best smelling place, I think, of the whole state fair. You smell the sweet treats. You can smell the baked potatoes, depending on where you're at. But this is all Wisconsin products, so real Wisconsin honey, celebrating our cranberry industry. All things, of course, with milk and with cheese. As I said, they've got the homemade Wisconsin ice cream.
1: Take a left, Reed. We're going to the cheese.
0: Thank you. You just keep pushing me where I've got to go. Chelsea with the grilled cheese is her favorite. And I will say this, you know, the thing about the State Fair, Chelsea, is a lot of this food, it feels like it's very fairly priced for something like this.
1: I agree, Reed. You can come in here, you can really get a whole meal out of everything that's in here. Ooh, ice cream.
0: Dairyland Shake Shop right off to our right. Oh, those look really good. So you come to the Wisconsin State Fair in West Allis, the Dairy Pavilion is an absolute must-stop, and it's typically the first place we go. We're going to get in line, get some grilled cheese, and keep on having fun here. From Magnum Media, Reed and Chelsea Magnum, having fun at the Wisconsin State Fair.

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0: Magnum Media, Reed and Chelsea Magnum with you, and Van McNeil, who is a State Fair aficionado. Van, I was asking you earlier, 175th State Fair, is this about as busy as it gets?
1: I mean, beautiful weather. This is the perfect conditions for a Wisconsin State Fair, so yes, it's going to be this packed.
0: It's a Saturday, which always helps too, Chels, and

0: I've been coming here a long time, but this is about as busy as we've ever seen it.
1: It is as busy as we've ever seen it. So if you are coming down, as Van says, pack your patience. I hear him talking about that. Pack your patience.
2: You're really coming to the fair. You're coming to something fun. Let's have some fun.
0: Yes, that's a good point. Some people in line. Let's be nice in the traffic.
1: No honking.
2: Is it aggravating that the person in front of you is not moving? Yes, it is. But we're all trying to get to the same fun together, so let's all get along.
0: I thought the parking folks were right on with it, though. I mean, I thought that was as smooth an operation. I mean, we're not that many days in.
2: No, absolutely. I mean, it is a smooth operation here at Wisconsin State Fair. You are going to be waiting a little bit, but like I said, like Chelsea said, pack your patience. Let's all get along here.
0: All right, Chelsea, how was the grilled cheese?
1: It was excellent, and I hate to tell you, this chocolate melt wreath that we were sharing, it's pretty much gone. You missed it.
0: Sharing is the operative
2: word,
0: I guess.
2: She's eaten the most of it. I mean, she's been holding it for quite some time here.
0: How was the baked potato? And you get everything?
2: Well, everything but the salsa.
0: Okay.
2: And the secret is, as I've told you before, Reed, and you saw the line in there.
0: Oh, yes.
2: Inside the Wisconsin building, the former products pavilion, you got to come to the outside window. They'll take care of you right quick.
0: Yeah, I get absolutely everything on this. Butter, cheese, sour cream. Oh, you finished it.
2: The bacon bits.
0: You can shake on the chives. Am I missing anything?
2: No, I mean, the salt,
0: I think that's everything.
2: Yeah,
0: that nacho cheese, though.
2: Frank's Red Hot. That's new this year.
0: Absolutely.
2: Yep.
0: Check that out. And they've got some great meal deals, too. So, Wisconsin Pavilion. This is the place I think you should start your Wisconsin Fair experience and then continue to make your way through to the Expo building, which it sounds like we're going to head to next. So let's do it, guys. Having fun at the Wisconsin State Fair.

0: for Magna Media, Reed and Chelsea along with you. We are inside of the barn where all the dairy cows are, Chelsea.
1: We're currently standing by...
0: Sheboygan County.
1: No.
0: Oh. That's a load. That's a load of number two. This is Sheboygan County. They go with some of these counties, which is really cool. And Chelsea, you see that big cow?
1: Yeah.
0: Cow was born last March.
1: How is that possible?
0: How is that possible? It's absolutely remarkable as we are having fun here at the Wisconsin State Fair. Come see the animals. Come see these kids that are working so hard.
1: Yes. Van, what was going on over there?
2: I was talking with Austin and our friends at the Sheboygan County Farm here. Some people chill out and scroll on their phones on the couch, sometimes on the patio. Austin over there is leaning against Memory, the cow they placed yesterday in the big showing here, the awesome. Big exhibition. So he's 16 years old. He's been doing it since he's been 12, and he can plan to continue. It's a generational thing for Austin and everyone here.
0: We love the
1: food.
0: That's
1: so cool.
0: We love the music. But this is really what the State Fair's genesis was all about.
2: Family, farms, and agriculture, and everybody leaning in. This is a time to engage with community, make some new relationships. Our farmers are integral to our entire state. And to see a young man like Austin, I mean, he's just chilling there. And it's generally like everybody chills in a different way.
0: Right.
2: And if you're out there on the farm, of course you're going to be leaning against your show winning cow.
1: That's
2: amazing.
1: So cool.
2: It's amazing.
0: No, and it's these family farms.
2: Yes.
0: That, you know, what they're able to continue to do, it's impressive and it's not easy.
2: No, it is not easy at all. All the kids lean in here. Is that their first choice of what they want to do? Not necessarily. I mean, kids are kids. They want to go out and they want to live their lives. But if you want to keep the family farm going and generational, everybody leans in here. It's pretty amazing.
0: Yeah. And then once they get bit by it, I mean.
2: Yeah, and then you're entrenched.
0: Yeah, they just continue with it. So come support these kids. Come ask them questions. They love to answer your questions. Tell us, we've gotten a chance to do that at the county fair level too.
1: Yes, we have.
0: So support these kids, the 4-H, all that great stuff at the Wisconsin State Fair.
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0: for Magnum Media, reading Chelsea Magnum with you and Van McNeil. Fun having him on the air, too, with the Wisconsin State Fair, 175th Wisconsin State Fair. What are you two laughing about?
1: I'm going to tell Van to look behind him.
2: What? Oh, my gosh. There's
1: no, look down.
2: Oh, I see. Yes.
0: Don't step in the wrong spot.
2: Yeah, no, I will not step in the wrong spot. Thank you for saying something. That's why you're laughing.
0: If you can't tell, we are in the cow part of the Wisconsin State Fair. Was that
1: what
0: a real cow? And guys, as we were talking about before, support these kids. Van, something that's really fun, you did it with Austin a little while ago. Go ask these kids a question. They would love to tell you all about what they do.
2: They're sitting here. They're tending to all these beautiful animals. If you ask them a question, they will 100% engage for you. They are waiting for you to engage.
0: And Chelsea, as we can see, these kids don't stop working.
1: Reed may have just got hit.
0: He's got sideswiped.
1: Pooper scooper, if you know what I'm saying. No. No, I'm just kidding you. It was
0: this is a big sweeper broom. Okay. But yeah, they never stop working. And you know, you talk about dedication, being here every day of the fair with these animals. I mean, it's not easy.
2: The entire family farm leans into it. It does take some work. Do you get to reap the benefits of taking in all aspects of the fair, the carnival rides and the food and whatnot? Yes, but there's a lot of hard work to be done before that.
0: Yeah, there is. And guys, of course, cows are what we think about with Wisconsin animals, but they have all different types of animals too. So go again, support these kids, see what it is that they do, ask them some questions, see these winning cows, the cows that, you know, all did so great at the county fair level, to bring it to West Dallas here at the state fair. We're getting ready for Bailey Zimmerman, big country artist. We're going to be doing the onstage welcome before his show. Got a VIP tent with winners, so we are super excited about it. And if you can make your way to the Wisconsin State Fair now through next Sunday, love to see you out here.
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7: Skies stick around tonight with a low of 64. Rain and thunderstorms move in tomorrow, around a quarter inch possible. Highs near 79 with south winds at 10. Those storms continue tomorrow night, and this round packs a bit more punch, close to an inch likely, with lows falling to the low 70s. Monday keeps that same chance of rain.

0: close to an inch likely, with lows falling to the low 70s. Monday keeps that same chance of rain around, quarter inch or so expected, with highs back up near 79.
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0: from Magna Media, Reed and Chelsea, along with you and Van McNeil and Brenda Murphy here, who is in the cow barn. And Van was asking some questions about the gray.
1: These Holsteins that are very unique looking. So when you see a Holstein like this, yes, the black spots. But these Holsteins have like a gray stroke around their spots.
0: Brenda, what's going on here?
2: Yeah, so you see that very distinctly when we have the hair clipped very short. That white hair is covering the top of that black spot, just in that edge, right? Mm-hmm. And so we see it, but it, you'll notice next to me is a Guernsey, and you can see that on her spots as well. So it's not unique just to Holsteins. You see it more prominently. We have a lot of Holsteins in our state. I believe like 90% of the Holsteins in the United States, or excuse me,
1: in the state,
2: 90% of the dairy cattle in Wisconsin are Holsteins.
1: Okay.
2: Wow. Right? That's a vast majority. They make the most milk, and that's what our cheesemakers here need.
1: Right.
2: So the spots are unique, but not to the breed. Okay. It's that lighter color overlapping that darker spot.
0: I think too, when you're driving, you don't get this close.
1: No, that
0: I mean,
1: too.
0: To be able to get this close and talk to you

0: about, you know, the specifics. I mean, that's part of what makes the state fair and all the county fairs so special.
1: Yeah, and again, when we're at the fair, we've got that hair clipped short, to bring it back to that, you know, spot question. We've got that hair clipped very short. It helps on the dairy animal. We want the judge to see how refined they are, right? Think of them as your long distance runner.
2: Sure.
1: Right? They're athletes in that manner. Whereas next week, you're going to see your beef animals here. And you think of those as more like your bodybuilders, right? They're adding that muscle.
0: Fascinating.
2: Right? Yeah, so, different aspects of cow, Holstein,
1: and Angus beef.
2: Yeah, Angus beef from the Governor's Livestock Auction.
0: So much fun here at the Wisconsin State Fair. And learn something too. Ask questions.
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1: For Magnum Media, Reed and Chelsea with you, and Van McNeil, who's got a couple gals here who show rabbits.
2: I'm showing three different breeds of a Mini Rex, Polish, and Blue Hollisters, and today was our first show.
3: And how did things go?
2: Pretty good. I had some first places in the classes and some variety wins.
3: Madison, where is the... Is it proper to call it a rabbit farm? What is the...
2: So a lot of us use the term rabbitry.
3: Okay.
2: So, yeah.
3: The rabbitry.
2: Yeah.
3: And where are you guys out of?
2: I'm from Shawnee, Wisconsin.
3: Oh, Shawnee. Okay. And how many rabbits do you have? How many are you showing?
2: I think we have about 70 in total between me and my sister, both having three breeds right now. And then right now, today, I think we have about 25 here.
3: Wait a minute. Did you just say 70 rabbits?
2: Yeah.
3: And mom is all right with this?
2: Sometimes.
1: How does mom feel about this?
4: Well, I love most of the bunnies, so, you know, I'm a pushover. They're cute.
1: Can bunnies be mean?
2: Sometimes, yes, but really? A lot of times we don't keep the mean ones.
1: Keep the mean ones.
3: Who put this quarter in the machine for you, Madison? Was it mom? Has the family always been showing rabbits?
2: My sister got her first one when she was 9. It was like a birthday gift, and we got it from the Humane Society in our community, and from there, then I had to get one because I was a little sister, so I needed one.
3: Right, right.
2: And, yeah.
1: 68 rabbits later, here we are.
3: Right. Mom signed off on it all, and... How many years of showing here at State Fair, Mom, for the girls?
4: Well, we've only been showing here at State Fair for 5 years, I think.
3: Okay.
4: But we've shown in our county since the girls were like 9 and 11 years old.
3: So cultivating and practicing. I don't want to say the county fairs are minor leagues, but here at the you're at the big show now, the big State Fair.
4: Absolutely. So. Absolutely. They show through the ARBA. So we go to shows throughout the state, and we've also traveled to other states to show.
3: That's amazing. Awesome. Thank you guys so much, Madison.
1: Thanks for the information.
2: Thank you.
1: Guys, Wisconsin State Fair, again, you can learn about rabbits, horses. We just saw some Clydesdales roll through. Come on down to the Wisconsin State Fair in West Dallas, going on now all the way through next Sunday.

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0: from Magna Media, Reed and Chelsea, along with you and Van McNeil and Brenda Murphy here, who is in the cow barn.
1: How did you guys do yesterday in showing?
2: We did well. We have an Ayrshire here, which is different for my family. And she was second in her class, so we're super happy with that. And most of the others are they're homebred, and they were kind of middle of their class.
1: And Kassan just born here, a few months old.
2: Yeah, Kiss Cam is her name.
1: Kiss Cam.
2: Yep.
1: And,
2: yeah.
1: I thought it was something else. I'm sorry.
2: That's okay. It's written in cursive, and it's understandable. But Kiss Cam actually has an All-American pedigree behind her. So her dam showed at World Dairy.

0: Expo and has done very, very well for the owner. And he and I are friends. And this is actually the result of an embryo transfer.
1: Wow, so a very unique breed here, an animal that we hope that will carry on through
0: those genetics. Yeah. Yeah, we hope that that carries through. And, you know, so the dam was an All-American. That does not necessarily mean that the young stock, her progeny, will be that good. But we're very lucky that so far, in her very short little life, born March 7th this year, that she's already done very well for herself. So we're excited about that.
2: What Chelsea and I were talking about, too, I mean, we saw, you know, one of these cows over there that was born, like, last March. The size, how fast, how big they get this fast.
0: Oh, yeah, we have one that's out on the wash rack right now. The kids are washing her out. And she is 60 inches tall, and she's a little thick. I maybe fed her a little too well, but she probably...
2: She didn't complain.
0: No, she definitely did not. But she probably weighs about 1,100 to 1,200 pounds. She's a big, big girl.
2: Wow.
0: Yeah.
2: Guys, so much fun here at the Wisconsin State Fair. And learn something, too. Ask questions.
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0: for Magna Media, Reed and Chelsea, along with you and Van McNeil and Brenda Murphy here, who is in the cow barn.
1: I always go back to what if you weren't here with your 80 cows and how the landscape, as small as it might be, you guys make a huge impact, not just here in Wisconsin, but across the nation.
0: Yeah, that's right.
2: Yes, Wisconsin's agriculture industry and dairy in particular is world renowned, and that's and for good reason. Our dairy industry is impactful not only for our genetics, but then the products that are made from it. The cheese, the, oh my gosh, ice cream too.
0: We're just in the Wisconsin Pavilion.
2: Yes, okay.
0: We enjoyed a lot of it.
2: Did you check out the award-winning cheeses that are on display?
0: We walked past some of those, but we need to go back and look.
2: Yes.
0: And really take that in.
2: Yes. Now, there's some pride because that is only for Wisconsin cheesemakers.
0: Yes.
2: Okay. Right? And so that's kind of an internal state competition.
3: Right.
2: That's very cool.
1: Versus Cheese Expo in Madison, where that's worldwide.
2: Yes. Yeah. Now that's awesome, right? Because we stand on our own and we are very hugely competitive.
3: We're competitive, right.
2: Absolutely. Right. But this is kind of that in-state, you know, homegrown, like, I did this, right?
1: It's Wisconsin pride thing.
2: And when you watch those cheesemakers, they are not, you know, competitive against each other. They're super happy if their friend wins.
3: Right.
2: Because they're all in this business together.
0: It's a celebration.
2: Right. It is.
0: The state fair feels like.
2: Yep.
0: And, you know, we have so many people that, like, they'll thank us for coming over and thank you for being out here doing this, answering questions, taking the time, your kids being out here. It's nonstop work as we continue to see. Mm-hmm. Thanks for all the info. This was really, really cool.
2: Yes, yes. And having the youth involved in this show and all the aspects of dairy that the state fair can bring to the public.
0: Yes.
2: My kids have been asked a ton of questions all day long, and that's great. All weekend, they're here and they're asking questions. Where does milk come from? It's not just about the cows and the calves that are here, but the products that

0: get to taste. And the amount of dairy that is used across this fairgrounds is fantastic.
1: So
0: the Wisconsin State Fair is 11 days of greatness, right?
2: If you have pride in Wisconsin, that's great. If you want to experience even more, lean in and talk to all of our farmers and our showers here. Becca, thank you so much.
1: Thank you.
0: You're
1: so much.
0: Welcome. Have a great day.
1: Thank you. Guys, so much fun here at the Wisconsin State Fair. And learn something, too. Ask questions.
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7: Clear skies stick around tonight with a low of 64. Rain and thunderstorms move in tomorrow. Around a quarter inch possible. Highs near 79 with south winds at 10. Those storms continue tomorrow night, and this round packs a bit more punch. Close to an inch likely, with lows falling to the low 70s. Monday keeps that same chance of rain around. Quarter inch or so expected, with highs back up near 79.
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0: For Magnum Media, one more final time for today. Van McNeil, Reed and Chelsea Magnum, hanging out at the 175th Wisconsin State Fair. You know, we like those kind of numbers, Van. You know, 175, 150, 225 years. It's cool to be at the 175th.
1: It's a landmark. It's a threshold. And this tradition continues to cultivate. If you think you've experienced it all, you're going to run into something new here.
0: And they do put a focus on new things every year. But it is those traditions that you make and you continue with Chelsea. Got your grilled cheese. It's a food thing for a lot of people, us included.
2: It's a food thing, but it's also going, like Van said, and seeing the kids. And I was in 4-H once as a wee lad. It teaches you a lot of leadership skills and things are gained. So it's really cool just to go back and see that kind of stuff.
0: A wee lass.
1: It's adults. It's wait.
2: I haven't had a margarita yet. That needs to be next.
0: I don't know how we've kept you away.
1: It's one of those full circle things, and our parents told us. When we were kids, when you grow up, you're going to find out. You're going to have kids, and you're going to find out. This is what the fair is. I mean, we're learning. It's all cyclical.
2: My mom and dad were right, Van. You're right. Yeah. You're right.
0: I've said it many times. My dad gets smarter as I get older.
1: Right.
0: Although his words don't change. So we got Bailey Zimmerman. Are you guys jazzed for it? We got the VIP tent.
1: Yes.
0: So many winners for this. So cool of the State Fair to give our winners so many opportunities, our listeners, so many chances to win. This is someone Chelsea's been really wanting to see.
1: It's one thing to come to a show and experience. From the grandstand, you're fine. But to turn it up a notch and to have things catered and to offer an experience.
0: Yeah.
1: Again, State Fair has accommodated, and we are showing our listeners this awesome thing.
0: State Fair does it right. I want to thank Ty, my brother, for producing as always. Hope everybody has an awesome weekend. And we're going to go in and watch some Bailey Zimmerman at